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It's made possible with the support of our members and also businesses that partner with XPN to reach listeners and share information about their products and services. 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

Classic sounds from Echo and the Bunnymen from Crocodile with Rescue. So exciting. Just a couple of days ago, Echo and the Bunnymen announced their new album in 12 years. Their first new album is called Apples for Isaac. It's going to come out later this year in September. They have a single coming out soon called Brussels is Haunted, and we'll be playing that on Land of the Lost as soon as we grab it. So in honor of Echo and the Bunnymen putting out some new music later this year, I thought I'd play some Echo from the past. Depeche Mode in there as well. Some Christian Death in the mix. Church of No Return. And Breakfast Club starting things off right on track. All right here inside the Land of the Lost, Rock of the 80s. I'm Robert Drake. It has been a blast spending the Friday night with you from 7 until 10. 3 full hours of the Rock of the 80s. I can get used to this. How about you? I'll be hanging out every Friday night right after the funk, so don't forget to join me next week as we continue to dive into the rock of the 80s, and be sure to submit your favorite albums and your stories. 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That's where you need to go. Right now, though, we're going to wrap things up with an artist who's going to be in Brooklyn this Sunday afternoon spinning some hits at the Refuge Party in Brooklyn, a guy called Gerald. Have yourself a great night. I'll see you next time.

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1: I sleep on a tar roof, scream my songs into lazy floods of stars, and the sounds return pure and easy. 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

What's going on in the States? Some protest marches in Grosvenor Square in London. 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

you went into a trance. Your childlike vision became so fine. And we heard the bells within the church. We loved so much and felt the presence of the youth of eternal summers in the garden. All right. And as it touched your cheeks so lightly, born again, you were and blushed. And we touched each other lightly. And we felt the presence of the Christ within our hearts.

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0: Well, there you go. There's a very tasty new song from Steve Lacy. From Steve's forthcoming album, Oh Yeah, with The Feeling, and Lana Del Rey from Ultraviolence and West Coast.
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2: 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She's back in town for a show Friday night at 118 North in Wayne. 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
0: Well, a great double bill rolled into Philadelphia at the Man last night. I was at the Man twice this week, once for Dylan, which I'll play a little Bobby D for you in a little bit. And last night for Japanese Breakfast and Death Cab for Cutie. How about if we do one from each?

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0: The band name is a tip of the cap to Brigitte Bardot. They're called Brigitte Calls Me Baby. They're on XPN. They started to take off like right about in her later years. And I wonder if she knew that that band was around. My name is Wendy Rollins. Coming up, something from the Rolling Stones. You might have seen one of their latest videos and thought that they were in it. Because it looks like it's them, but it's not. More on that right after this.
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0: The Rolling Stones just released a new album, and I've got something from it here. It's called In the Stars. Now, obviously, by what I just said, this is new material. And if you look at the video for it, the band seems much younger. So how is it a younger version of the Rolling Stones singing new music? Because it is deepfake technology. That's how they did it. More or less AI. I don't know your thoughts on that, but I definitely have big thoughts on that. Nonetheless, here is the song, In the Stars, from the Rolling Stones on XPN.

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